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1: Women's soccer continued its school record-breaking shutout streak with a 1-0 win over Walsh on Thursday and a 3-0 homecoming win over Kentucky Wesleyan on Saturday. Audrey Stanley, Becken Schollenberg, and Ella Webb each added goals in the win. Volleyball defeated Thomas More on Saturday in 3 quick sets with a dominant performance. They controlled the match and had 12 serving aces. This week, volleyball, men's and women's soccer, tennis, and cross country will face off, looking to continue in their victories.
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0: Hope and Light is excited to announce their 65th birthday with singer Katie Nicole. God is in this story. And with special guest Alistair Begg.
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1: Jesus Christ constantly moved towards people rather than away from them. 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He came close to us. 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You know you are unholy and unrighteous until God purifies you and makes you holy and righteous. 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

0: Love and Light is excited to announce their 65th birthday with singer Katie Nicole. God is in this story. 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
1: Women's soccer continued its school record-breaking shutout streak with a 1-0 win over Walsh on Thursday and a 3-0 homecoming win over Kentucky Wesleyan on Saturday. Audrey Stanley, Becken Schollenberg, and Ella Webb each added goals in the win. Volleyball defeated Thomas More on Saturday in 3 quick sets with a dominant performance. They controlled the match and had 12 serving aces. This week, volleyball, men's and women's soccer, tennis, and cross country will face off, looking to continue in their victories.
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1: Jesus Christ constantly moved towards people rather than away from them. 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He came close to us. He dwells with us. 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You know you are unholy and unrighteous until God purifies you and makes you holy and righteous. 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
1: Women's soccer continued its school record-breaking shutout streak with a 1-0 win over Walsh on Thursday and a 3-0 homecoming win over Kentucky Wesleyan on Saturday. Audrey Stanley, Becken Schollenberg, and Ella Webb each added goals in the win. Volleyball defeated Thomas More on Saturday in 3 quick sets with a dominant performance. They controlled the match and had 12 serving aces. This week, volleyball, men's and women's soccer, tennis, and cross country will face off, looking to continue in their victories.
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0: 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God is in this story. 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
1: 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He came close to us. He dwells with us. God with us. You know you are unholy and unrighteous until God purifies you and makes you holy and righteous. And yet, Romans tells us, even when we were dead in our sins and our trespasses, he died for us.
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1: Women's soccer continued its school record-breaking shutout streak with a 1-0 win over Walsh on Thursday and a 3-0 homecoming win over Kentucky Wesleyan on Saturday. Audrey Stanley, Becken Schollenberg, and Ella Webb each added goals in the win. Volleyball defeated Thomas More on Saturday in 3 quick sets with a dominant performance. They controlled the match and had 12 serving aces. This week, volleyball, men's and women's soccer, tennis, and cross country will face off, looking to continue in their victories.
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0: Light is excited to announce their 65th birthday with singer Katie Nicole. God is in this story. And with special guest Alistair Begg.
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1: 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He came close to us. 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You know you are unholy and unrighteous until God purifies you and makes you holy and righteous. 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

0: Hope and Light is excited to announce their 65th birthday with singer Katie Nicole. God is in this story. And with special guest Alistair Begg.
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1: Women's soccer continued its school record-breaking shutout streak with a 1-0 win over Walsh on Thursday and a 3-0 homecoming win over Kentucky Wesleyan on Saturday. Audrey Stanley, Becken Schollenberg, and Ella Webb each added goals in the win. Volleyball defeated Thomas More on Saturday in three quick sets with a dominant performance. They controlled the match and had 12 serving aces. This week, volleyball, men's and women's soccer, tennis, and cross country will face off, looking to continue in their victories.
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1: Jesus Christ constantly moved towards people rather than away from them. 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God with us. You know you are unholy and unrighteous until God purifies you and makes you holy and righteous. 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

0: Love and Light is excited to announce their 65th birthday with singer Katie Nicole. God is in this story. Special guest, Alistair Begg.
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1: Women's soccer continued its school record-breaking shutout streak with a 1-0 win over Walsh on Thursday and a 3-0 homecoming win over Kentucky Wesleyan on Saturday. Audrey Stanley, Becken Schollenberg, and Ella Webb each added goals in the win. Volleyball defeated Thomas More on Saturday in 3 quick sets with a dominant performance. They controlled the match and had 12 serving aces. This

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0: and Light is excited to announce their 65th birthday with singer Katie Nicole. God is in this story. Special guest, Alistair Begg.
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3: Hey, this is Tasha Lee. Sometimes we have to walk through things we don't understand. You know, I wrote this song, Worship Through It, about a dear friend who was diagnosed with cancer. And the song was to help our community to worship God in the middle of the pain, before we knew the outcome. Don't wait until you're on the mountaintop to worship. Worship in the valley. 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Worship before the miracle happens. 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
1: Jesus Christ constantly moved towards people rather than away from them. He showed us that he loved us, so much so that he moved proximity from heaven to earth to lay down his life for us. It doesn't get much better than that. He came close to us. He dwells with us. God with us. You know you are unholy and unrighteous until God purifies you and makes you holy and righteous. And yet, Romans tells us, even when we were dead in our sins and our trespasses, he died for us.
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0: Happy Monday. My name is Haley Cavelli, and you are listening to Resound Radio, your music, your faith. I actually have a very exciting thing to announce. I'm not recording alone today. I'm here with my friend,
1: Julia Maxwell.
0: Guys, get out. I've never recorded with someone else. And the fact that she's one of my good friends, like, this is so crazy. So for the next hour, it's going to be me interviewing Julia, and we're just going to have fun. We're just going to chat, you know, be friends like we are.

0: And yeah, talk about life. You have anything to say? Start us off.
1: I'm super excited and yeah.
0: Let's get into it. Okay, next up is World on Fire by For King and Country.

0: Hope and Light is excited to announce their 65th birthday with singer Katie Nicole. God is in this story. And with special guest Alistair Begg.
1: If we want to know how good God is, then we look directly to the cross of the Lord Jesus Christ.
0: On November 7th at 6:30 p.m. in the DMC. 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

0: You just listened to Holy is the Lord by Chris Tomlin. My name is Haley Cavelli, and you are listening to Resound Radio, building you up. And today I'm here with
1: Julia Maxwell.
0: And so you know that like Cedarville introduction, the one you do at like sting groups where it's like, what's your name? What's your major? And where are you from? And how'd you get to Cedarville? We're just going to do that with Julia. So
1: perfect.
0: We already know your name, Julia Maxwell, the Julia Maxwell. Sorry. And so next up, where are you from?
1: I am from Little Lake Harbor, New Jersey, about 30 minutes from you.
0: Shout out, guys. We literally live in
1: New Jersey.
0: Hey, if you're from New Jersey, you're automatically cooler in my book. Nice. East Coast. Yeah, wait. Yeah, we're only a half hour away.
1: Yeah.
0: Amazing. I love it. And what's your major?
1: My major is primary education.
0: Oh, I love it. Do you have like a specific age you want to teach?
1: Probably first or second grade. That's my age right now. Six and 7 year olds.
0: Didn't mean to do that. I was actually being for real. And how'd you come to Cedarville? How'd you end up here?
1: I just, you know, knew people from church. And so.
0: Yes. Shout out Stevens.
1: Shout out to Stevens.
0: Literally the SSC. They're named after them.
1: So they're awesome.
0: Love it. Love it. Okay. Well, we're going to talk about Jersey next because it's the best place.
1: Oh, yeah.
0: Anyway, next up is Can't Lose by Jordan Feliz.

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1: Women's soccer continued its school record-breaking shutout streak with a 1-0 win over Walsh on Thursday and a 3-0 homecoming win over Kentucky Wesleyan on Saturday. Audrey Stanley, Becken Schollenberg, and Ella Webb each added goals in the win. Volleyball defeated Thomas More on Saturday in 3 quick sets with a dominant performance. They controlled the match and had 12 serving aces. This week, volleyball, men's and women's

0: tennis, and cross country will face off looking to continue in their victories.
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0: Happy Monday. My name is Haley Cavelli, and today I'm joined with
1: Julia Maxwell.
0: And you're listening to Resound Radio, your music, your faith. So, as you just learned a few minutes ago, Julia and I are both from New Jersey.
1: Heck yeah.
0: East Coast, best state.
1: In the country.
0: You get the country, you get the beach, the city, everything.
1: You get it all.
0: Yeah, seriously. So, what's your favorite part about Jersey?
1: I would say, basic answer, the beach, but I would say I like the people. I feel like New Jersey people are just top tier.
0: I agree. Also, we get a bad rep, let me just say. Everyone's like, you're rude. Well, not me. They're like, they take New Jersey and they're like rude, like
1: but
0: stuck
1: we're
0: up.
1: We're from South Jersey, so I think it's kind of different. It's very different.
0: Very different. Because North Jersey connects with like, it's New York.
1: Yeah.
0: And so they tie them all together.
1: But we're more South.
0: 100%. Have you ever gotten told like you're nice for being from New Jersey?
1: Yeah, or I don't have an accent.
0: Yes. Everyone's like, wait, I thought you'd have an accent and why are you nice?

0: this.
1: Yeah, exactly.
0: I'm like, what does that mean?
1: And I'm a good driver.
2: We are the best drivers, let me just say. But anyway, next up is Lemonade by Forrest Frank.
3: Hey, hello.

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0: And that was Dusty Bibles by Josiah Queen. Me personally, I prefer the Avriana version. But anyway, my name is Haley Cavelli, and today I'm here with
1: Julia Maxwell.
0: Guys, I'm going to give you some lore.
1: Some old lore.
0: Our relationship is an enemies to lovers. We were rivals in high school. Like actually,
1: serious rivals.
0: No, like the biggest enemies. Like you know, scary. In the movies?
1: Yeah.
0: Where it's like, we have to beat this.
1: We were the high school movies.
0: Yeah. Yeah. No, yeah. Like our school, we were in a movie. We still are in the movie.
1: But
0: now we're lovers. I'm serious. But anyway, she went to the Pilgrim Academy.
1: Pilgrim Academy.
0: Nope.

0: rival, still enemy. And I went to Gloucester County Christian School in New Jersey. So it's really funny because our schools played each other in... Did we ever actually verse each other in sports?
1: Yeah, basketball.
0: Basketball.
1: Yep. And soccer.
0: So we, did you play soccer? Yeah, I did. Sophomore, junior, senior year.
1: Yeah, so we would have...
0: Yeah.
1: Yeah, sophomore year.
0: Get out.
1: Because I was a freshman, you were
0: I mean, my team definitely won every time.
1: No, that we won GSACs that year.
0: Oh,
1: we were undefeated that year.
0: Oh,
1: my freshman year.
0: Mm-hmm. Okay, did I at least win in basketball? Yeah.
1: I don't think so.
0: No, I won my sophomore year and my senior year.
1: Yeah.
0: Yep.
1: Yeah.
0: Okay, see, so you guys had soccer, we had basketball. Yeah. Fair. But you know what? Now we're United Stingham.
1: Stingham.
0: We're both Yellow Jackets.
1: Heck yeah.
0: Next up is Faith, Hope, and Love by We Are Messengers.
2: Still try.

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0: I hope you are having an incredible start to your week. Happy Monday, and thank you so much for listening to Resound Radio. This past hour has been so fun because I have been joined by
1: Julia Maxwell,
0: one of my besties. And yeah, so just thanks so much for tuning in. This is our last break together. I've had too much fun, so Julia, you need to start coming and recording with me more.
1: Let me know.
0: Let's just make it a regular thing.
1: Okay. Every day?
0: Oh, every day. I'm down. So, obviously at Resound, we play a bunch of bangers. Bangers only. Worship. I love all the songs we play. So, if you had to pick a favorite, what was your favorite?
1: So, if I had to listen to one worship song the rest of my life, wait, is it playing in my pocket?
0: I was like, wait, am I hearing
1: it? It would be Center by, actually don't know who it's by.
0: Oh, wait. Do you know what I'm talking about? Wait, play it. I don't think I know it. Maybe if I hear it.
1: I lost it.
0: Guys, that was pretty, it set the ambiance. I just heard worship music in my ear.
1: You know it. You're the center of it all.
0: Jesus. Wait, can I look at the lyrics?
1: Yeah.
0: Oh, Bethel Music. 100%. I know that one. Yep, that's a good one.
1: That's been my on repeat recently.
0: Okay, Resound, you hear that? We should play it. That's a great song. I love it. Great answer. But anyway, Julia, thanks so much for joining me.
1: Thanks for having me.
0: 100%. You're invited all the time.
1: I'll
0: She's
1: see you
0: invited
1: back in New Jersey.
0: 100%. Fall break. I'm not going home.
1: I am.
0: If you're from Jersey, love you. Shout out to you. Guys, Julia's the best. So have a great rest of your Monday. Any last words?
1: Sting 'em.
0: Sting 'em. Next up is Nothing Else by Cody Carnes.

My name is Haley Cavelli, and you are listening to Resound Radio, your music, your faith. For the past hour, I was just joined by my friend, Julia Maxwell, and we got to record for the past hour together, and it was so much fun. I hope you had the privilege of hearing those breaks earlier today. She's amazing, so if you know Julia, give her a hug, shout her out, give her a comp. She's a baddie. I love her. So honestly, she just left the studio. I'm like, wait, I miss her. I don't want to record alone. When she was here, we just had so much fun. So yeah, I hope you are having an incredible start to your week. It's fall break this week, guys. You did it. You made it halfway through the semester. Can you believe we're already halfway through? I can't believe it. Fall goes by so quick and we're finally in the fall season. You know, everything pumpkin spice, all the sweaters and the sweat sets. Like, I love it. And not dripping in sweat, walking to class. So yeah. Just have a wonderful rest of your Monday. And next up is 1,000 More by Thrive Worship.

You just listened to Amazing Grace, My Chains Are Gone by Heart Song. Shout out Heart Song. Oh my goodness. Everyone is so talented here at Cedarville and just so musical. And it's such a blessing that we get to see that in chapel all the time. My name is Haley Cavelli and you are listening to Resound Radio, your music, your faith. Speaking of talented people, I really hope you are able to get the privilege to go see The Miraculous Journey of Edward Tulane, the theater main stage that the Cedarville Theater Program just put on. I got to be crew for it. I was costume crew and I got to help make and sew and do those costumes. And it was a blast. But being able to see my friends perform there, guys, it was such a good show. It was so beautiful. I cried both times I went and saw it. I cried. It was so good. And just the story about love and why it's hard to love and the fear of love and why we're scared of it, but also how nothing we do in life is worth it if there's no love. It's like that verse that Paul says, like, if I have the power of all this and nothing, but if I don't love, it's nothing. And so, guys, I'm getting, you know, emotional just thinking about it. It was such a beautiful show and I really hope that you were able to go see it. And if you didn't, there's always next time. And this winter, we will be putting on Into the Woods. So come support Cedarville's theater program and come watch. So next up is Counting My Blessings by Seth Schultz. Wow, I don't know how to say that. Next up is Counting My Blessings.

0: high.
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You just listened to Rest on Us by Maverick City Music featuring Brandon Lake. That is such a good song. Speaking of rest, have you been resting in the Lord? Because I know I do not do it nearly as much as I should. My name is Haley Cavalli, and you are listening to Resound Radio, Building You Up. That song is honestly really just convicting because resting is something that I don't do well. Sleep, don't get me wrong. I am a sleeper. I love to sleep. But resting in the Lord, and I mean just abiding in the Lord and being in His presence and being still, listening and taking in His word and everything. I am awful at being still. I'm a busybody. I'm an extrovert. I want to be with people all the time. I want to be doing things all the time. I'm terrible at relaxing and being still. I'm just always like, what's next? Where am I going next? And that is something that I've really been needing to work on. Camp Love was super convicting because the second message that my friend Malachi preached was all about abiding and resting in the Lord and just being in His presence and soaking Him up. We want a relationship with God. We don't want to know about God. We want to know God truly. And so that song is just convicting, like asking God to just rest on us, and we need to rest within Him. So yeah, just think about that as you go about your day. And I hope you get time today to rest in the Lord and just make that a part of your everyday routine with the Lord. Next up is Upside Down by Switch.

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1: That was The Prodigal by Josiah Queen. And my name is Haley Cavelli. And thank you so much for listening to Resound Radio, building you up. That song has a super special place in my heart. Not only do I love Josiah Queen and just all his messages within his songs, but that song was the song that brought my friend to Christ. She was listening to that song in the car and her whole life was changed by listening to that song. And she repented of her past and her life that she was living and the sin that she was living in and just completely turned her life to Christ. And hearing her story, thinking about her story, just makes me reminded of the love and redemption that we can find in the Lord. And she is now on fire for the Lord and just everything. So shout out to my friend. You know who you are. You know that song means the world to you and it means the world to me, just knowing that it was able to be the spark in her life that pushed her to Christ. So yeah, Josiah Queen is the best and so are his songs, but also just the Lord's mercy and grace is so evident when he brings those who are lost back to his family. Next up is How Good God Is by Brandon Lake.

That was The Slower I Go by SEU Worship. One of my favorite songs. As you guys may or may not have just heard, I was talking about how I'm really bad at being slow and relaxing and just living with God, being still. So The Slower I Go is a really good song, very convicting, just reminding me to slow down and really rest in the Lord. But yeah, thank you so much for spending your Monday listening to Resound Radio. I hope you have a fantastic day and a fantastic week, and please get some rest during fall break and just some time with friends and family, fellowship, but also time in the Word and really resting in God and just being able to reflect in what He's done in this first half of the semester and then coming back strong for the second half. So thank you so much for listening, and my name is Haley Cavelli, and you are amazing and you are loved always by our good, good Father. Next up is I Know a Name by Elevation Worship and Brandon Lake.

By We Are Messengers. Hey, it's Joel. We're back Monday afternoon. Let's go. I'm so excited because I've got some incredible news for you guys about ping pong. And then also, like, there was this assignment I procrastinated way too late and I did get it in. Okay. I submitted it at 2:58. It was due at 3. So I locked in, but I'll have to tell you more about that later because it was incredible. But for now, we're going to listen to All Joy by Natalie Lane.

0: Love and Light is excited to announce their 65th birthday with singer Katie Nicole. God is in this story. Special guest, Alistair Begg.
1: If we want to know how good God is, then we look directly to the cross of the Lord Jesus Christ.
0: On November 7th at 6:30 p.m.

Good afternoon. That was Won't Let Tomorrow by Joseph O'Brien. Hey, this is Joel with Resound building you up. And okay, last week I was talking about ping pong and how I need to beat this guy named Lucas. Well, I've got news because this past Saturday, I was able to beat Lucas, which is crazy. He's one of the best players on the team and he must have had his guard down or something because I clutched up a win, which was insane. I did not even think that was possible. And of course, he beat me multiple times after that. But a win is a win. And I'm so hyped. I'm so pumped that, you know, it's possible that I can actually like beat him, which is insane. But you know what would make ping pong practice even better is if we had music playing in the background. Well, we've got music on Resound at least. So I guess right now we'll just listen to Easy to Praise and maybe we can get some music going on in the future at ping pong practice.

Good afternoon. That was Alleluia by Elevation Worship. Hey, this is Joel with Resound, building you up. And okay, we talked about procrastination last week, and I've got an update on that. Okay, so I had this Bible and the Gospel assignment, and it was a really big assignment, but I kind of underestimated it. I was like, oh, this might take me like 3 hours. Like, we'll be fine. Well, 3 hours turned into 5 a.m. and I was in shock that I was up that late. And then I was like, oh my gosh, like, do I just pull an all-nighter? Because I have to wake up at like 7 to continue working on this because I wasn't even done at 5. So I did sleep. I did not pull an all-nighter. I got 2 hours of sleep. And then I got up. I worked on that more. And then I'd like go to other classes. But I did cram it in. I got 2 hours to work on it somewhere in there. I don't even know.

when because it was a crazy day, but I got it done before 3 p.m. at 2:58, which was insane. So maybe lesson learned this time, don't procrastinate, but that's only a maybe on my part. But here we go. We've got Hallelujah Anyway by Rent Collective.

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1: Jesus Christ constantly moved towards people rather than away from them. He showed us that he loved us, so much so that he moved proximity from heaven to earth to lay down his life for us. It doesn't get much better than that. He came close to us. He dwells with us. God with us. You know you are unholy and unrighteous until God purifies you and makes you holy and righteous. And yet, Romans tells us, even when we were dead in our sins and our trespasses, he died for us.
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Good afternoon. This is Joel with Resound, building you up. And how many of you guys are going home for fall break? Well, I'm not, but I'm happy for you guys that are. I'm looking forward to Thanksgiving break because I am going home for Thanksgiving break and I cannot wait for all of the food. I am going to make so many gluten-free pastries. It's going to be crazy. I think I'm going to make carrot cake, Boston cream pie, and pumpkin pie. And then I'll probably put a little bit of vanilla ice cream on top of the pumpkin pie because that's just so bomb. But what are some of your favorite desserts like that or Thanksgiving desserts after eating a bunch of food? Because that's what we do. I don't know. I would have to say carrot cake is probably my favorite because there's this incredible cream cheese frosting on top that I cannot get over. But let me know what your favorite is. And up next, we have God's Story by Ann Wilson.

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0: On the night you fall in all the pieces, you can bring your lonely heart to Jesus. What if I told you that I believe it?
1: Good afternoon, that was What If I Told You by For King and Country. Hey, this is Joel with Resound, building you up. And I was just thinking about that amazing boat race we had on Friday. I would never have been able to construct such an amazing structure for sailing across the water. With the materials that they had, boy, when I put my boat in the water, it would have just sunk, completely sunk. I would have made sure I was in it, at least one of the people that was, you know, like rowing it, because I would just be at the bottom of the pond. But hey, at least I wasn't a engineer in this, so we didn't have to worry about that in terms of my lack of engineering. But those engineers did incredible on those boats, and I just wanted to say like a huge shout out to them for putting all that together. And you know, I'm gonna keep listening to music over here before I don't know, get a crazy idea of making a boat myself and trying to float it across. So we've got Jesus Loves by Zach Williams.

0: And I know I've put you through it. It's amazing that you can love me like I love me like I am.
1: Good afternoon, that was Love Me Like I Am by For King and Country. Hey, this is Joel with Resound, building you up, and whoa, we're already 1 hour into the show, but okay, we still have another hour, so I still have to tell you about the chess game I had, because remember, I was trying to find people to play chess with, and I did find somebody to play chess with. So that game was really fun, so I'm gonna tell you about that in this next hour at some point. I'll get to it, but right now, let's listen to Words We Will Sing Forever by Seth Schulter.

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Good afternoon. That was In the Room by Naomi Rain. Hey, this is Joel with Resound building you up. And I want to talk about the chess game that I had this past week. So I was looking for people to play chess with because I was a little bored, procrastinating all my assignments. But hey, it's okay. I get them in most of the time on time. But anyways, I had an amazing chess game where I was blindfolded and I was trying to beat this guy in my dorm. Now, you guessed it, of course, I did lose, but it's okay because I felt like I won when I learned so much when I'm blindfolded, which is crazy because I'm just getting better and better, and soon I'm going to beat him blindfolded. I just know it. Like, I can so do that. But you know what's interesting is I can listen to music when I play chess, so I think I'm going to turn Resound and listen to some music and play some chess and get better so I can beat him. So here's A Little Church by Toby Mac.

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Good afternoon. That was Strong by Ann Wilson. Hey, this is Joel with Resound building you up. And I was just thinking about how all the conversations and discussions I've had with people here and how much they build me up. And I talk about this a lot on Resound about how Cedarville has such an amazing community, but I'm struck by it every week. This past week, I was just having great conversation with a few different people. And it's just so incredible to see the Lord working in so many different people's lives in so many different ways. And that's just something wonderful we have here at Cedarville, where we can all be unified in our faith and just grow together. And it's just a wonderful emotional backbone as I'm doing all my schoolwork or not, and I'm just procrastinating. But regardless, it's just a wonderful emotional backbone to have. And it's just so incredible to have here at Cedarville. And up next, we have I've Just Seen Too Much.

Good afternoon. That was Worship Through It by Tasha Layton. Hey, this is Joel with ReSound, building you up. And I was just thinking about a commonplace thing that most people can do, but I couldn't for the longest time. And that was whistling. I could not whistle for the longest time. And I've like finally figured it out, but it took me so long. And another thing that is kind of crazy that I can't do, which doesn't really make sense that I can't, is longboard. Because I snowboard, so I would think it would be very similar, but maybe I just haven't had enough, like, practice or something like that. I don't know. But that's not... Wait, now I want to get better at longboarding. Wait, that's, like, a really good idea. You know, up next, I'm going to be singing Why Should I Worry? Joking, I'm not going to be singing it, but Carly Ann Tyler will be.

0: Hope and Light is excited to announce their 65th birthday with singer Katie Nicole. God is in this story. And with special guest Alistair Begg.
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Good afternoon, that was Sing of Your Love by Elevation Rhythm. Hey, this is Joel with Resound, building you up, and it's almost 4, so I gotta get out of here and go do a gym workout, a back day. I love hitting back, and then after that, I gotta keep practicing at ping pong because I'm trying to beat Lucas consistently. Like, we got one win, but I'm not satisfied with one. I'm sorry, I need to win so many more games than just one. So I'm going to lock in on ping pong and the gym, and maybe I'll do a little bit of homework and stop procrastinating some of it. So I'll talk to you guys next week, and let's listen to One Day on the Way Out.

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1: Women's soccer continued its school record-breaking shutout streak with a 1-0 win over Walsh on Thursday and a 3-0 homecoming win over Kentucky Wesleyan on Saturday. Audrey Stanley, Becken Schollenberg, and Ella Webb each added goals in the win. Volleyball defeated Thomas More on Saturday in 3 quick sets with a dominant performance. They controlled the match and had 12 serving aces. This week, volleyball, men's and women's soccer, tennis, and cross country will face off, looking to continue in their victories.
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What's up? It's Sophia here on Resound Radio, your music, your faith. Guys, we have officially made it to the last Monday before fall break. So can we get a little round of applause for ourselves? I think we've earned it. And it is such a beautiful day outside. The weather is feeling very fall. And honestly, knowing that a little break is right around the corner just makes everything feel so much sweeter. I hope your Monday has been treating you well, and if it hasn't, don't worry. We've got 2 hours of great music and greater vibes ahead of us, so hopefully I can help brighten up your afternoon a little bit. So wherever you are listening from today, I am so glad that you're here. We're going to kick things off with Yet by Maverick City Music featuring Ashley Hess right here on Resound Radio.

What's up? It's Sophia here on Resound Radio, your music, your faith. It is time for our weekly weekend recap. You know I love sharing what I get up to on the weekends because Cedarville gets

such a bad reputation for having nothing to do. And I personally think that you just have to get a little bit creative. So this past weekend, I went to this huge vintage clothing market at the Dayton Convention Center. So basically, imagine a bunch of tiny little thrift stores all in one place, which is basically heaven on earth for someone like me. There were so many cool businesses, and I found a Ralph Lauren shirt for $10, and then this adorable silver ring with little stars on it. Here, I'll show you. Actually, wait, no, you can't see me. Never mind, but take my word for it, it's so cute. And my boyfriend even found a hoodie for like $1. So overall, it was great for treasure hunting. There was tons of really cool stuff there. So if you love thrifting like I do, you should definitely keep an eye out for events like this because it is such a fun way to find something unique and then also support small businesses while you're at it. Coming up next is For the Love of God by Andrew Rip right here on Resound.

0: Light is excited to announce their 65th birthday with singer Katie Nicole. God is in this story. And with special guest Alistair Begg.
1: If we want to know how good God is, then we look directly to the cross of the Lord Jesus Christ.
0: On November 7th at 6:30 p.m. in the DMC. 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

What's up? It's Sophia here on Resound Radio, your music, your faith. I promised you an update on my journey to becoming a professional chai latte maker, and I have some good news. So if you remember, my first attempt was a disaster, okay? So it was basically like soggy leaf water, but I tried again this week. Well, chied again, if you will. Oh, I'm hilarious. And this time, it was so much better. So I doubled the chai tea bags, and then I used less water and ice. I added some vanilla and hazelnut syrup, and I even used a milk frother, which was very professional of me, I know. So the one thing I'll say is the hazelnut wasn't my favorite with the chai, so we're still perfecting the recipe. But honestly, if somebody served me that drink at a coffee shop, like, I would pay money for it, and I feel like that's progress. So I did buy myself a chai at Renova today, so we're not quite at the money-saving stage of this journey yet, but I'm hoping that we will get there. And I hope that you are making progress on whatever little project that you've been working on lately, too. Coming up next is Worthy of It All by Cece White.

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What's up? It's Sophia here on Resound Radio, your music, your faith. Guys, Halloween is coming up, and my friends and I have officially started planning out our group costume. I would tell you what it is, but it is actually top secret, very confidential, so I won't tell you, but I will tell you that we went thrifting for costumes this weekend, and it got me thinking, when did we all decide that we're too old to go trick-or-treating? Because I was talking to someone who said they hadn't gone since 7th grade, and that is just tragic to me, okay? I could be biased because you best believe that senior year, me and my friends would all go. But I think it's so fun because you get to dress up, walk around with your friends, and then people give you free candy. Like, in this economy, you're going to pass up free candy? What is not to love about that? So I know that some of you probably grew up in households where Halloween wasn't really, like, a thing, which I totally get, but personally, I miss the whole experience because I just think it's so fun to get dressed up in costumes and then, yeah, the candy, that helps as well. So if you're dressing up this year, I hope you have the best time. And I just think we should hold on to these little childhood joys for as long as we can. Coming up next is You Remain by Tarion.

What's up? It's Sophia here on Resound Radio, your music, your faith. Fall break is so close. I can basically smell it. And I just want to know, what are you all doing? Because honestly, I have no idea what my plans are yet. Okay, so I know that I'm going home on Wednesday, and I definitely need to retrieve all of my sweaters from my closet at home. That's very important business. But I also want to go see some fall leaves, carve pumpkins with my family, which is our little yearly tradition, and probably convince my mom to take me shopping, because that's also a tradition. And actually, we're celebrating my birthday while I'm home this year. My birthday isn't until November, but I won't be home again until after my birthday. So I get this fun little early birthday celebration every year. Like, it's not my birthday by a long shot, but we're pretending like it is, and that's really fun. So I actually do have a couple plans, but whatever you're doing over fall break, whether it's just going home and relaxing, traveling, or catching up on sleep, I hope that it is exactly what you need. Hang in there, guys. We are almost there. Coming up next is People Like Us by Micah Tyler featuring Emerson Day.

What's up? It's Sophia here on Resound Radio, your music, your faith. I was having a discussion in class recently about objects that we associate with our identity, which is very deep, I know, and it really got me thinking about what things I really treasure, and honestly, I think it might be handwritten letters. Because I have birthday cards from my grandmother who passed away. I keep notes from friends from like middle school and elementary school. And then I made my boyfriend write me letters while we were doing long distance this summer. Because I just love having those little like pieces of people. It's really special to have like a sample of someone's handwriting and seeing words that they meant for you in their handwriting. And it just makes me sad that we don't really write letters anymore. Like back in the day, people had boxes of love letters, and now we just have like text message histories. And you know, half of those were sent with like voice to text in someone's car, right? Like there's just like less effort and like personality poured into it. So maybe this is your sign to write someone a letter, because I really think we should bring

that back. You know, a lot of old things are coming back right now. Like, we're all into like records and like old clothes. Like, why don't we bring back letters? I want to receive a letter from somebody this week. Coming up next is a fresh Hallelujah by The Heritage right here on Resound Radio.

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What's up? It's Sophia here on Resound Radio, your music, your faith. And since Halloween is coming up, I thought I would share a little Halloween story from my childhood. But unfortunately, as I was thinking of Halloween stories that I have in my repertoire, every Halloween story that I have is really embarrassing. So this is no exception. So when I was little, my family went to Cedar Point for their Halloween event, Halloweekends. And for context, I have never been brave. I was very opposed to haunted houses as a kid, but my parents convinced me to go through like the kids' haunted house they have for children, okay? They promised me that it wouldn't be scary. So there I am, like 6 years old, clutching my mom's arm, practically in tears, walking as close to the wall of this haunted house as possible. And suddenly I step on something squishy. I look down and it is a rat, a fake rat, obviously, but I lost my mind, like screaming, crying. My parents had to literally carry me out of the haunted house and I never went back in. Like even at like 12, 13, 14 years old when we'd go every year, I was like, absolutely not. I don't think you can regain aura from a loss like that. So if you were also a deeply unbrave child, just know that you're not alone. And stay tuned because I actually have more embarrassing Halloween stories to share. Coming up next is Firm Foundation by Cody Carnes right here on Resound Radio.

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Check. Coughing? 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

What's up? It's Sophia here on Resound Radio, your music, your faith. You know, being a broke 20-something college student, I don't have a whole lot of luxuries in my life, okay? So I've started identifying things that are not luxurious, but make me feel incredibly fancy. For example, freshly washed bed sheets. I know that's literally like the bare minimum, but getting into a bed with clean sheets is like a 5-star hotel experience. I would also like to add heatless curls. So like going to bed and then waking up with a blowout, hello luxury. I mean, come on, what else could you possibly want? I would add drinking literally anything out of a fancy glass. It could be Sprite, but like if you put it in like a champagne looking glass, and then now you're just like a woman of sophistication. Some of these are gender neutral also. Sorry to all the guys listening. This one is for everybody, but listening to jazz while making dinner, incredible experience. Like you can pretend like you're at like a really fancy restaurant. I also like eating off of a real plate instead of a paper one. And then this is maybe my favorite, but having fresh flowers, even if they're from like Trader Joe's, I feel like I live in like a little French apartment overlooking the city. So if you're living on a college budget like I am, I highly recommend finding little ways to make your ordinary life feel special, because sometimes all it takes is like clean sheets and like a couple flowers. Coming up next is a song that I would say is not jazz, but I think

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What's up? It's Sophia here on Resound Radio, your music, your faith. I want to discuss a social phenomenon today that I'm calling, actually, I don't have a good name. It's just like friend group dialect, I guess. Have you ever hung out with a group of people that are already really close, and then you realize that they're basically speaking their own language? Like, they have their own little inside jokes, references, little phrases, and then someone will say something that to you sounds completely nonsensical, and everyone else just nods like, oh yeah, totally. And you're just sitting there like, am I missing something right now? This happened to me recently because I was hanging out with a group of people that are like already friends, and I'm there by like association, right? And somebody said, oh yeah, he's just going to get some sir. And I was like, sir? Like who's sir? Guys, they meant cereal. Like, they abbreviate cereal as sir. Like, who abbreviates cereal? But honestly, I think it's kind of cute because every friend group has like their own little language. And it makes me wonder if, like, when I'm talking to my friends, we sound like that to outsiders. Like, it's just so funny. So if you have people that you can communicate with using completely made up words, I think that's something that's pretty special. So yeah, think about that this week when you're hanging out with your friends. Coming up next is When Wind Meets Fire by Elevate.

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What's up? It's Sophia here on Resound Radio, your music, your faith, and it is time for a little wisdom of the week. I don't know about you, but I feel like we're at that point in the semester where the motivation is starting to just like go out the window. Like the assignments are starting to pile up. For me, it's projects. I have so many projects. And then suddenly, like every day, I'm just tired and like doing anything productive feels like you're scaling Everest. But the verse that's been challenging me lately is Galatians 6:9, which reminds us not to grow weary in doing good things, because in due time, we will reap a harvest if we don't give up. Good fall tie-in right there, too. And I just think that's such a good reminder that even when we don't feel motivated, the little things that we're doing still matter. So showing up to class, putting in the effort, being faithful with what's in front of us is so important, even if it's not like exciting. And I also think it's important to remember that persistence doesn't have to mean never resting. Because as I've been told by many wise people, sometimes the most important thing that you can do is take a little nap and then come back feeling refreshed. So if you're feeling a little overwhelmed this week, hang in there. Take it one day at a time, because we are almost to fall break. We've got this. Coming up next is Grave.

Hey everyone, you're listening to Resound Radio. I'm your host, Eric, and I will be hosting for you guys for the next 2 hours here. I'm going to be talking about Fall Break, the Career Fair, the Marvel Cinematic Universe, and I will be closing out with a little word of encouragement as we move forward into this next week. So trust me, you guys do not want to miss it. I'm really looking forward to it, and I hope that you guys will join me. This is Come to Jesus by Kristen Stanfill.

0: Love and Light is excited to announce their 65th birthday with singer Katie Nicole. God is in this story. 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
0: On November 7th at 6:30 p.m. in the DMC. 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

Hey everybody, you are listening to Resound Radio. I'm your host, Eric, and man, we are so close to fall break. I don't know about you guys, but I am ecstatic about it. I get to catch up on some schoolwork and get ahead of the game a little bit. And I don't know if you guys have any plans, but I will be attending a 21 Pilots concert that is taking place at the Ohio State Stadium, which I am so excited for. But whether you guys are getting caught up or ahead of schoolwork, or you're just spending time with friends, I really hope that you guys utilize this break and just make the best out of it. Make some memories with your friends and just have a great time. This is I Know a Name by Elevation Worship and Brandon Lake.

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1: Listen to 2 Corinthians 12:9. My grace is sufficient for you, for power is perfected in weakness. Paul wanted the thorn removed. Christ promises sufficient grace. Those are not the same thing. Here's the lesson Paul taught me. Paul doesn't stop believing in God's power because the thorn remained. Paul discovers Christ's power can be displayed because of the thorn. Comfort can be overrated. Not because pain is good, not because you should go looking for suffering. Cedarville, please don't confuse the absence of comfort for the absence of God.
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I'm your host, Eric, and for those of you who follow Resound Radio, we actually run a podcast called the 1000 Days Podcast. And pretty much what it is we gather different students from different years, and we sit them down and have an interview with them, have a conversation with them, and kind of just get an insight of what their daily life looks like here at Cedarville. So I'm actually privileged to be the host of the podcast this year, and I had my first interview this past week with a freshman here at Cedarville named John Ritchie, and man, it was just such a great interview. We got to laugh, have fun, and also just get a great insight of what it looks like to be a freshman here at Cedarville University. So if you guys have not checked out the 1000 Days podcast, I would highly suggest it.

Hey everyone, you are listening to Resound Radio. I'm your host, Eric, and this past week I attended a jazz concert here at the Schoenberg Business Center, and it was such a fun concert. Man, it was a great time. I had never really been the type of person to listen to jazz, but something about that concert just sparked an interest in me just to listen to jazz all of a sudden. So, using all of those songs that they played at the concert, I made a playlist out of those songs, and it has been on repeat ever since I made it. Phenomenal job, by the way, to the performers in that concert. They definitely have a God-given talent for musical instruments and jazz. So props to them. This is Amazing Grace by Heartsong.

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Hey everyone, you are listening to Resound Radio, building you up one song at a time. I'm your host, Eric, and I hope that everyone is doing well on midterms so far this week. I was pretty overwhelmed when it came to midterms because this is my first ever midterm experience here at college because I'm a freshman, and I was looking at my calendar and I just saw the different tests and quizzes that were coming up, and I was just super overwhelmed. But after laying it all out on my schedule, finding a lot of time to study for everything, everything ended up just being A-okay. So I hope that everyone is doing well on their midterms. This is Living Hope by Phil Wickham.